0: Revivimos grandes hits en Revolución 90.
1: Oh, damn, there's some hookers in this motherfucker tonight.

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1: 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When we're done, satisfaction of what's to come.

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You know, I was down at this club, man, and it was a fly mother. 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They sure do know how to throw a jam party. You want to know how it went down? 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

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But when it ring, just pick it up and receive. When you finish, put down the receiver and carry on. 'Cause the sun will always shine.

Latinas, ones who look like Selena, checa bunda like Anita, morenas that's más fina. I like Dominicanas, boricuas and colombianas, in East LA I like the chicanas, and they want a piece of the big man's